0: Frans van Waas. The music sounds great.
1: This is going out to the whole wide west side. Know what I'm saying?

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2: 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Don't you think I'm a little too young to be messed with like that?

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1: 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In PVC of aluminium. Let's think twice.
2: Voor radioreclame bel je 03 760 18.

Yeah, we got 3 tickets to the Brand Van concert happening this Monday night at the Pacific Palisades. Well, you can all in if you want to answer a couple of questions. Mainly, what is Todd's favorite cheese?